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Let's get this cousin talk going. Now, I know the summertime not over with, but it damn near is, man. All right, so tonight I want to know, what would you rate Summertime Shy 2026 on a scale of 1 through 10? What would you rate this summer? Me, I already got no answer. I'm just saying, that's all I got for you. But what would you rate Summertime Shy 2026 on a scale of 1 through 10? Let me know, son. 866-885-1075. 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

spinach, spinach, spinach, spinach. This for all my bosses and bosses all around the world, getting off the muscle, that's doing the best they can. I

Cabaret with Grand Marshall, Chicago's own Lisa Ray. It's kicking off at 10 a.m. from 39th and King Drive. We're going to 51st and Washington. Look out for that WGCI. Jewel Osco float. Leon Thomas. It's called Mutt. GCI.

0: GCI, what is it?
1: Hey, how you doing?
0: I'm good. How you doing?
1: I'm okay. Is this cuz?
0: This is, huh?
1: Hey, cuz, I'm calling to tell you how my 2026 summer passed.
0: Yeah. What would you rate summertime shot 2026? 1 through 10?
1: I would say a 7. I'm mad as hell I moved back here.
0: Oh, where you just moved from?
1: I want to tell you.
0: I'm not. Damn. What I'm going to do? You ain't that no more?
1: She moved from the cab. That's where she moved from. The cab. Back to the rack.
0: Hey, come on, man.
1: She moved back.
0: You mad you moved back to the rack and you just left the cab?
1: Yeah.
0: Man, you in the way. It's better than down there for sure. You tweaking.
1: No, for real. You is not wrong.
0: You know that. Love, though. I appreciate you calling.
1: All right. You too, love.
0: Look. Talking about she mad. She moved back to the rack. From the cab? Man, hey. Come on, man. Ain't nothing going on down there. You hear me?

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5: 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Don't be playing crazy. Looking at your phone.
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4: Yeah, looking down. 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
5: Like, huh? What y'all say? Oh, okay. Here you go. How much? What I get? Let me see. What the bill say? Girl, stop playing. You was the first one talking about a picture of margaritas.
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9: 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Tell her.

0: us and talk up. What would you rate Summertime Shy 2026? Who this is?
1: Hello.
0: What's up? Who this is?
1: I'm rating Nyla. I rate Summer Shy 8.5.
0: Oh, your summer been real decent, huh?
1: Yeah, my
0: phone
1: been leaked.
0: Okay, that's cool. What's up, brother? How you feeling?
2: Everything, man.
0: You know that, man. Love, appreciate y'all tapping in with me. Look, okay, cool. 8.5, that's a decent summer right there, man, for sure. Like I said, the summertime not over with, but it damn near is, man.

We commercial free right now inside the 8 o'clock hour. I got another pair of tickets coming your way right now. Let's get into this sex. You ready? If you want it on GCI.

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I still need call number 9 for my J. Cole tickets. Hit the phone 866-885-1075. Mariah the Scientist, Burning Blue right now, GCI.

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0: What you know about love? I got Mariah the Scientist on the way. I got Young Miami on the way. She wants you to spin that. Young Jeezy, Kanye on the way. That put on, man. It's all coming up. You know you locked in with the best damn radio station in the city. 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
0: What's up? 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
0: Tanisha?
1: Yes, this is Tanisha calling from Gay Red City. Yes.
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50 on the right, 50 on the left. 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I know I do the most, I think I need some help. 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
3: 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Let me see what the bill say. Girl, stop playing. 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
1: 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He turning us up right now inside the mix. He ain't done. He really just getting started. We about to take care of the business. 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

Yo, what up, though? 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You know how we do in the mix on 107.5 WGCI.

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We're going to 51st in Washington. 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
1: My dog, world famous DJ Jamal Smalls. 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Inside that mix. He up out of here. I'm still here kicking it with you. 107.5 WGCI.
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And remember that it's nice to be important, but it's important to be nice and be nice to one another, my people. You can plan for tomorrow, this weekend, next week, next month, next year. But life is one day at a time. So take your time, cuzzo, and everything gonna fall in line. I'll get up with you tomorrow on a Thursday. Be sure to tap into my show. I will have tickets. The last cuz talk of the week. And that's what's going on, man.

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1: 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I'm Shay Diddy. I gotta show love to my people repping the back of the yards.

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0: 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Yeah. Hey, you miss a day, you miss a lot.
1: What up, it's your boy, the Dusty Legend, Leon Rogers.
2: And it's your boy, Zach Bull.
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3: If it's somebody's birthday, we definitely all putting in for them. But everybody needs to just put their $100 on the table because y'all know what y'all ordered. Don't be playing crazy. Looking at your phone.
1: Did she say looking down in the phone?
2: Yeah, looking down. Look up.
3: Like, huh? What y'all say? Oh, okay, okay. Here you go. How much? What I get? Let me see what the bill say. Girl, stop playing. You was the first one talking about a picture of margaritas.
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I just messed up the whole program. 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
3: 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Don't be playing crazy. 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
3: Like, huh? What y'all say? Oh, okay. Here you go. How much? What I get? Let me see what the bill say. Girl, stop playing. You was the first one talking about a picture of margaritas.
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Turn off the lights, I'm beating like a mic. Tell her don't

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6: 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What the bill say? 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

0: Yeah, I do this for Miss Gladys, boy. 100.
1: Skid it. I know you like wondering right now, like, what the hell is this, right? 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
2: 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The upgraded facility has moved from its previous church annex to a beautifully renovated building on 79th Street. The new site is specifically designed as a client choice market to give visitors a high sense of dignity, hope, and choices as they select their groceries. So the operating days are every Thursday, and the operating hours, the morning session is from 11 a.m. to 2 p.m., and the evening session is from 3 p.m. to 6 p.m. Pastor John Hanna spearheading this, and he's saying that this is something new, this is something innovative, and it's going to help that whole area. I actually like how they're buying up that block, period. You know what I'm saying? Removing the liquor store from over there and everything else. So shout out to Pastor Hanna.
3: And then at a time where it's the food deserts.
2: Yeah.
3: You know, where you can't get fresh groceries and food. I think this is real dope.
2: So shout out to New Life Covenant Church doing their thing, doing some good. And Ryan, you seem a little,
4: it is my church.
2: You have a connection.
4: Love what they doing there.
2: Yeah.
3: We love, yes.
4: Shout
3: we
4: out
3: love.
4: To Hannah. Shout out to Jerome. Shout out to New Life.
2: Now, do you go to church there?
3: If they could just bless Ryan, that's the problem. They got to get the devil out of him. They doing all this good in the hood. They need to put Ryan at the cross.
2: He
3: need to come to the front. They need to pray for him. They need to pray them demons out of him.
2: Hey, man, listen to this. This is crazy right here. So what do you do? Jetstar Airways, an airline out of Australia, has announced a major policy overhaul that will charge passengers to use the overhead bin.
3: Oh, my God.
2: These changes will take effect on February 2nd.
3: I can't.
2: Every passenger gets one free small under-seat bag, like a backpack, laptop bag, a handbag. But storing a larger carry-on bag in the overhead bin will now require purchasing a priority carry-on option. God. Fees will range from

0: $25 to $52. That's 18 to 37 U.S. one way. Depending on the route length, long international flights can cost even more.
1: So that's an Australian thing. Keep that over
0: there. Well, it's Australian island, so, I mean, you know.
1: Keep that over there in Australia, but I already
0: that
1: know.
0: That is crazy. Yeah, somebody going
1: to somebody going to try it.
0: Lord have mercy.
1: I'm sick.
0: So would you just going to have me wearing six outfits on my body when I get on the plane?
1: Charging for the overhead is diabolical.
0: I'm going to have on five pair of drawers, two pair of jeans, six shirts sitting out.
1: I got all my weekend clothes
0: on me.
1: On me right now.
0: Hey, man, last but not least, this is a crazy story coming out of Wales. London, Leon Gillespie, why he would be named Leon. A 26-year-old man was arrested and fined after climbing onto the roof of a hospital in North Wales while dressed as the Grim Reaper.
1: That's some Leon stuff.
0: And he wore an all-black hooded outfit, carried what appeared to be a long blade, and made strange noises and stood motionless while staring down at patients, visitors, and staff.
1: I promise you don't get more Leon than that. That's some stuff you would do.
0: Just dressed as the Grim Reaper, watching people walk in.
1: Scaring people. Absolutely.
0: And so he says he was dressed as a crow, but they said, nah, he was dressed as a Grim Reaper. He had to pay a $200 fine. And they said, you know, he was causing a disturbance on the National Health Service premises without a reasonable excuse.
1: I hope them people are okay.
0: Man, coming up, Leon's Locker Room. Cardi baby daddy got a job. It's GCI.

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Shedeur Sanders makes a statement. Is it controversial? Mm-hmm. We'll find out. That's coming up in the locker room.

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1: I'm just here so I won't get fined.
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2: Cardi B, baby daddy, got a one-year prove-it deal for $10 million. And it can reach up to $12 million. That's right. Stephon Diggs has signed with the Washington Commanders for a one-year deal. So, you know, he'll be able to make them child support payments. Also, the Cleveland Browns quarterback Shedeur Sanders, when asked a question about the quarterback battle in training camp, he says he's not in a competition against Deshaun Watson, that his only true battle is me versus myself. So, you know, some people in the media took that as him saying, like, you know, he ain't got no competition. I just took it as he feels like it's not about the other guys in the room. He's trying to beat the defense. Yeah. But because of his history, you know, that people are going to look at him like that. And last but not least, Klay Thompson shot back at Kevin Durant, who said, you know, Joel Embiid was an MVP recently. Jaylen Brown, a finals MVP. Tyrese Maxey, an all-star for the last 3 years. We all know what Bron does. He says, Klay Thompson was never, an MVP candidate in nothing, averaging 22 points per game. And Draymond averaged 14 points, 7 rebounds, 6 assists. Steph was an MP, but how can the Warriors team be better on paper than this Philadelphia team? So, you know, Klay Thompson was like, yeah, that's cool, but two of them rings you got to count is because this nobody was there, and I got four.
3: You know Klay sensitive. He don't like that.
2: But this tells me a lot. Now, Klay took time to respond to Kevin Durant, but ain't said nothing about what happened between him and Meg Thee Stallion.
3: Oh, no, that's the court. You know how he is about basketball.
2: And Draymond Green said, well, Slim must have thought he was on his burner phone talking crazy.
3: Yeah.
2: So, and he was like, you know, I don't know why. Klay said, I don't even know why he bringing me up. You know what I'm saying? So he's like, at the end of the day, I was part of something special, and so were you for 2 years.
3: Mm-hmm.
2: But, you know, I got four rings to show for it. You got two to show for it. Yeah, what's coming up in the Z-Spot?
3: Hey, man, coming up in the Z-Spot, Jay-Z dropped his first verse in a while. Don't move. It's GCI.
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9: Hershey, baby.

0: the high 76 degrees. Tonight, a low of 69. Right now, cloudy skies at 73 degrees. It's GCI.
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0: 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Brother Boog, the Z-Spot is on the way.
1: Yeah, man. Keke Palmer got another job.
0: Keke!
1: I'll tell you more about it. 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

0: 107.5 WGCI, the Shy's number one for hip-hop and R&B. It's your boy, Zach Boog, and let's jump into it. The Z-Spot Entertainment Report, man. We're going to pop it off with Beyonce. She dropped Morning Dew, the Donk remix featuring Jay-Z, man. And as you know, Jay-Z and Beyonce, they got about 20 different songs together. And this is the latest collab. And it's the first, like, true Jay-Z verse probably since, I would say probably since 2022 with God Did.
1: Yeah.
0: You know? So check this out.
1: Which is a crazy
0: verse. We got a little audio for you. Here's a snippet.

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1: Let me put you up on game. So
2: yeah.
3: Jay-Z and Beyonce that are the only two people that can make something so nasty as Morning Dew, what the topic of the song is, sound classy as hell.
2: It sound classy.
4: Hey, yo, can we run that back?
5: It sounded regal, didn't it?
3: But
5: you know what he talking about.
3: Yeah, you know what he talking about.
2: And that's artistry. Play it one more time, Ryan.
3: Yeah, go ahead.

0: Mute. Let me put you up on game.
1: It's just clothing is archival. That's a double entendre. Like, we be naked. All our clothes so fly, they stick them in the fashion archive.
2: J. Cole, I didn't even catch that line.
1: Y'all say what y'all want to about the old people coming back to rap. J. Cole. And his wife is Cole. She's the queen of the internet.
2: Yeah.
1: And like I said, them she the only queen, two that can period. Make something morning do. We know what he talking about.
2: Yeah. But make it sound
1: elegant. Elegant. My mama be like, "Oh, I want some morning dew." No, you don't, mama.
2: Well, maybe you do.
1: No, mama, please.
2: Okay.
1: No,
2: I don't want to see it or think about it.
1: Me neither.
2: Also in the news, Kiki Palmer.
1: Kiki
2: is set to host The Voice Celebrity Edition. Man,
1: come on, Kiki.
2: Coming out spring 2027. So huge shout out to her.
1: Hey, Zach, we doing it right now. Kiki Palmer, on behalf of myself, Zach Boog, Ryan, we love everything you do. You need to come sit down with your boys.
2: Mm-hmm.
1: Come on, man. I know you be sneaking in here, coming home.
2: Yeah, we're going
1: to... Keeping it right. We need... And Robbins, y'all need to give her a day and a street.
2: A day and a street.
1: And a street. She deserve it, man.
2: She need a weekend.
1: Come on, man.
2: And Robbins.
1: Come on,
2: man.
1: Can
2: you get a weekend? You know how some people got a day. Can you get a weekend? Okay. All right. Let's move on, man. I'm out of time, Ryan. Okay, Ryan gave me the wrap it up song. Fingers. Time to wrap it up.
1: Ooh.
2: 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Right now, here's Tim's. What you need is GCI.

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No need to speed. 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It's not a game. 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

0: GCI, who this? Where you checking in from?
1: It's Nisha from the South Side.
2: All right, Nisha, what should she do?
1: I mean, I cannot stand a woman like this. Honestly, if my child is with the father and they have a loving girlfriend that's going to take care of my child, that's going to love my child, that's going to do my child care, by any means, do you, boo? Because at least I know that my child is being loved in my absence. So I can't stand a woman like that.
0: You wanted to say something else, but thank you for refraining.
1: I did.
3: She felt that one.
0: Thanks for your call,
1: leave that man alone. Leave that woman alone. They love your baby.
0: Thanks for your call. 866-885-1075. Continue to hit us up. It's GCI.

0: 107.5 WGCI, the Shy's number one for hip hop and R&B, with smack dab in the middle of Love 'Em or Leave 'Em. A little hairdo envy going
1: on. Her baby daddy's girlfriend got our daughter's hair done without asking her, and now the daughter says she wants her to do it every time and got mama in a frenzy. She wants to know, what should she do?
0: 866-885-1075. Let's go to the phone lines. Who this? Where you checking in from?
2: This horse from out south, he can go sit a goose ass down. He says he lucky. It takes a village nowadays.
0: True that.
1: Yeah, that's
0: 100%,
1: true.
0: 100%. Thanks for your call, baby.
2: Hey.
0: GCI, who this? Where you checking in from?
3: This Rachel from the south side. She used to leave that situation alone. She sound like she's still jealous and still wants that baby daddy. I agree with the call, Anisha, because that just grinded my gears. She got here without baby daddies at all. And she got a baby daddy and a girlfriend. So she's lucked up. She needs to just let it go and go get her man.
0: I think it hurt her more because the little girl said it. I think it stung because her baby said it, you know, that she didn't like it. So I think you know, she just got to chill. Chalk this one up, man. You got, at least you got somebody helping you out. That's one less bail you got to answer. But, you know,
1: I think it depends on the braids. Look at the braids. Yes, if the braids is terrible.
0: But they obviously not terrible because the little girl like them.
1: Then accept the help. But a lot of people have been saying, you know, well, you should just be happy because you're getting the hair done. Every hairstyle, your edges be gone, all type of stuff. I think you have to set some ground rules when it comes to doing something on my child without me knowing. That's the only thing I'm going to say. Ain't nothing wrong with help. And I know y'all like, oh, you shouldn't have. But doing something one time, somebody cut my son's hair. And I hated the haircut. I was like, I get his hair cut all the time. Don't do that without consulting the parent first, me first.
0: Got it.
1: In my opinion.
0: Got it. And 100% of that. But at the end of the day, you said it was a bad haircut. Okay. But that's all in perspective. What was a bad haircut to you might not be bad haircut to everybody else.
1: Granny put the scissors through his head.
0: I think a lot of that comes because I believe her feelings was hurt because the little girl herself said, oh, I like
1: this. I agree with you.
0: And that stung as a parent. That stung when somebody else do something for your child and they love it more than what you do for them. That's going to hurt a little bit.
1: I believe
0: they need to have a conversation. But I'm like, man, in this day and age, if I ain't got to do your hair, cool.
1: I get that. I just want it to be communicated beforehand.
0: Okay.
1: Don't just do stuff.
0: I got it.
1: You know what I'm
0: saying?
1: That's fair. In my opinion.
0: 100%.
1: Yep.
0: Well, we hope don't run over there and whoop the lady, though.
1: Don't do that.
0: Because you might get your ass whooped now. You can go both ways. you just run over there thinking it's sweet. She know how to braid hair, so you know she lived in some type of element when she just sat on the steps. We hope we helped you. But if we didn't, we never do.
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3: She want it, I can tell she want it. Want me to push up on it, for she know where I'm on.

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3: All right, it's that time of the day that everybody loves. One person's gonna be absolutely pissed. It's Leon's Goofy Ass Person of the Day Award. And I hate I have to do this because this is one of my favorite people to watch on the internet. Boosie Badass. He finally came forward and admitted that he was finessed out of $600K. You know what I'm saying? He was trying to act like somebody that had did something illegal to him, but, you know, he said, you know, he got told that Donald Trump signed his part, and he said he was running through the house shirtless. Now, Boosie, man, come on, man. $600K to sign a piece of paper? Hell, if I'd have known that, I'd have reached out to you and told you I could get it done. But now you finally coming forth and saying, hey, man, you know what? I might have got finesse. You know, I just was so hurt and I was upset that I felt like somebody had to pay for that. No, come from the streets. You should have known that was game off the top just because the color of the person that told you they was going to do it for you. That still don't change the game. So, Boosie is with much disdain in my heart because I do think you're one of the most entertaining people in the internet right now. But hey, man, sit your goof ass down.
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107.5 WGCI, the Shy's number one fit-pop and R&B. It's your boy Zach Book. Let's jump into it. Your Z-Spot Entertainment Report, man. Jay-Z dropped his first verse in years on a remix with Beyonce, and I like it, man. Let's take a listen to this.

0: 78 degrees. Tonight, a low of 69. Right now, cloudy skies at 74 degrees. It's GCI.
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0: Yes, sir, Chicago. You already know what it is. The best damn morning show. Myself, the Destin legend, Leon Rodgers. Brother Zach Boog in the building, and it's time for us to sound off. What are we talking about today, man?
4: We want to know, have you ever been in a love triangle, and has it worked out? Mm. Or

0: teammates, girlfriends like me. Yeah.
1: So you was a triangle. Triangle.
0: Once I found out, I was like, oh. And then I took it out on them.
1: Where are they at now in their lives?
0: I really don't know. I wish them the best. I'm not mad. Okay. I'm not mad. We were young. We were 15, 16 years old. I don't care nothing about that. But, you know, I have no ill intent. I really wish everybody in that situation.
1: Class reunion.
0: We
1: you
0: all
1: come
0: cool.
1: Back and be like,
0: I'll get everybody drinks.
1: GCIA morning, Monday through Friday. No, what are you doing?
0: No, I swear
1: you
0: I'm not
1: chose
0: mad at
1: wrong.
0: No.
1: You don't do that?
0: It ain't that serious.
1: I would.
0: No.
1: You heard me
0: they
1: like
0: they were
1: that.
0: Young doing a love triangle.
1: I don't care.
0: And... Okay.
1: Feelings. Everybody have feelings. Don't care how young you is. Hit us up.
0: 866-885-1075.
1: Look at me now.
0: Have you ever been in a love?

I just messed up the whole program. I beat her off the wall, knocked her down, get nasty on cam. She know I love her right, all night, all right. Turn off the lights, I'm beating like a mic. Tell her don't.

0: 107.5 WGCI, the Shy's number one for hip-hop and R&B. We smack dab in the middle of sounding off. We asked the question today, Zach.
1: Yeah, we asked, have you ever been in a love triangle? Tell us about it. 866-885-1075. Hit us up.
2: Good morning. Sharon from Chicago.
0: Sharon from Chicago. You ever been in a love triangle and found out?
2: Yes, sir.
1: What happened?
2: My baby daddy was cheating on me with two other ladies. We all was pregnant at the same time. I became their best friends and left him, and still going through it right now with the new step daddy. He's a playboy.
0: Well, that wasn't a love triangle. That was a love square. Three other people. That was four corners. Damn.
1: And then you still going through it with your new, with the stepdaddy, with the new guy.
2: Oh, yes.
0: You got to learn how to pick your groceries better, baby.
2: I don't know about the secret people, but I got to find out.
0: Well, good luck.
1: We're praying for you.
0: We pray. Yeah. Thanks for your call. All right, man. Hit us up at 866-885-1075. Have you ever been in a love triangle? It's GCI.

0: 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We are sounding off Chicago today. What were we talking about, Zach?
1: Man, have you ever been in a love triangle, and how did it turn out? Talk to us.
0: Let's go to the phone lines, 866. Oh,

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6: 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What they got to do with me? 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

0: Yeah, the Shy's number one for hip-hop and R&B. 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Hit us up. It's GCI.
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0: You know what it is? 107.5 WGCI, the Shy's number one for hip-hop and R&B. Hey. And now it's time for my guy.
1: Yeah!
0: Our guy.

107.5 WGCI, the Shy's number one for hip-hop and R&B. Got a pair of tickets to see Chicago's own Chance the Rapper. He's performing live this summer at Ravinia featuring Young Rotto. Chance will be making his Ravinia debut inside the Hunter Pavilion, celebrating 10 years of coloring book. It goes down August 8th, all right? 10th caller, 866-885-1075. You get the tickets. Let's get back to the mix with the heavy hitter, Sean Mack. It's GCI.

0: 107.5 WGCI, the Shy's number one fit hop and R&B. It's your boy Zach Boog, and it's time for it, the prayer of the day. And I just want to pray for everybody who live in the middle of the hood but swear they block is good. Amen. These are the people who swear there is peace upon their block, even though there is crime and trauma and disdain everywhere around them.
1: Yeah.
0: And yeah. They like, hey, I'm cool. I'm 79th and Jeffrey. It's rough over there. No, not my block, though.
1: Yeah.
0: It's good. Yeah. No, your block is bad, too.
1: 100%.
0: Yeah. No, I'm good, bro. No, it's straight over here on my block. No, your block is terrible.
1: Yeah.
0: This is actually, I am actually praying for myself, because I have told people, don't worry about it. My block is cool.
1: Nah.
0: But
1: I'm one block over.
0: Two, three blocks over.
1: Yeah. Find some of the best dope ever.
0: Yeah, ever. It's terrible, terrible crimes being committed. So, you know, just give people the proper warning. Oh, you know, you ain't got to worry about it, man. Your car good. You look outside, your car is gone. Because you thought that it was a good block. This we ask in your mighty name.
1: Amen.
0: Amen. Amen.

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1: 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Leon Rogers, Zach Boog in the building. Hey, man, love it when this young lady stops by and holler at us. Angela Yee will be in the building. What are we talking about today, Zach?
2: Man, we're going to talk about lying. Lying on first dates.
1: I hate that.
2: It's on the way.

0: Facebook. Angela Yee is in the building, and I know Zach is not going to tell the truth about this question.
1: He's a liar.
0: I already know.
2: Y'all are crazy. Angela, let me ask you first. Have you ever lied on a first date? If so, about what?
1: I think at first date's too early to be lying. Unless you're like, you must not want to be with that person ever again. Right. So I've dated a guy who lied on a first date, and I later found out he lied. He told me he didn't have any kids, and he had a kid.
0: Oh, that's the worst right there, yeah. Hiding children.
1: He said he thought I was going to judge him, you know, based off of that. But I think it's like super early to be lying on a first date about what? Because we don't even know each other. So what am I even asking you, or you asking me, that I'm a lie about? But you know, y'all men, oh no, I ain't got no girlfriend. Oh no, I live by myself, or I ain't got no kids.
0: Angela, wait for it. Go ahead, Zach.
2: What?
0: Answer the question.
2: Oh, have a lie on the first date?
0: Uh-huh.
2: You got
1: when they start doing that, they lying. They're asking the question again that they asked. Like,
0: they're
1: what?
0: Thinking of they
1: you
0: lie.
1: Just asked me that. Now you don't know what the question was?
0: You're thinking of his lie.
2: You got lying a little bit. So then she be like, you single? Well, I mean,
1: listen, single.
2: If somebody knew we was together right now, they'd be mad.
0: When you say teen,
2: right.
0: What exactly do you mean?
2: I get it. You know what I'm saying? Sometimes you got to lie a little bit just to make them like you first.
1: So that's a yes, you have.
2: I've done it before. Not anymore. Not this new Zach.
1: What did you lie about?
2: Probably my relationship status.
1: Okay.
2: Yeah.
0: Never lied, never felt it. If I lied, it would be something petty, like why I was late. Like if I told you I was coming to get you at 7 o'clock and I pull up at 7:15, I might lie like that. But just lying about who I was and what I did, I just felt like that kept a lot of drama off me. Like when I was single and out here dating, I was like, yeah, I go out with other people, but it's nothing serious. And you can either choose to rock with me or not.
1: Because it'd be weird on a first date to say you're not dating nobody.
0: Yeah, that's crazy. Like, you think you the only person I just met and took to dinner?
2: But this is
1: I'm already think you a liar if you say, no, I'm, you know, you're the only person I've been on a date with.
2: Well, this is, I was in my 20s, and this was in the early 2000s when lying was more acceptable.
1: It's outdated now.
2: Yeah, like, we don't lie like
1: that. Now we got social media. Well, yeah. I saw you.
2: You can hide better.
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1: Yeah, yo.

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1: Today we're looking at a high of 76 degrees. Tonight a low of 69. Right now, cloudy skies at 75 degrees. It's GCI.
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0: 107.5 WGCI, the Shy's number one for hip-hop and R&B. That's going to do it for us today. Angela Yee is up next. But, Zach, I'm excited.
1: Mm-hmm.
0: Tomorrow, we got the one and only Lisa Ray, the Grand Marshal of the Bud Billiken Parade, being here, as well as Mayidi Sinstack Rice, who always stops by around this time of the year to kick off Bud Billiken with us, man. So it's going to be a great show tomorrow.
1: Yeah, man. It's going to be up.
0: Put a little beauty in here with all this ugliness.
1: That's right.
0: You know what I'm saying? Hey, we'll see y'all tomorrow morning, 6 a.m. to 10 a.m., bright and early, right here on 107.5 WGCI.

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Unless I'm with you, if I take you out of the picture, I know real, real grown mission. No lie, no lie, no lie, yeah, yeah. No lie, no lie, no lie, yeah, yeah.

0: year's Grand Marshal is Chicago's own Lisa Ray.
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5: Traffic.
6: And by the way, Eisenhower's 21 in from Wolf, 16 on your reverse trip. The Stevenson inbound 40 in from 355. Dameron's 23 from 95th. Got reports of a crash at 43rd. Car has struck the wall. Express lane stack up at Pershing. I'm Jeremy Scott, and that's your latest total traffic.
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19: Hey, everybody. 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Matthew C. Basinger is the attorney responsible for the content of this communication.
0: You stepped out for your morning jog, except it's not your usual morning jog. 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You lost track of how far you've run, somewhere just past the city limits. You can't stop. You have to find out what happens next. Then it's over. The universe seems bigger. You feel different. You feel like you have no idea where you are. Audible. Stories that speak to you.
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1: What up, it's your boy, that's the legend, Leon Rogers.
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1: And today, Chicago, you sounded off because we asked the question, how do you split the bill when everybody goes out to eat?
3: If it's somebody's birthday, we definitely all putting in for them. 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Don't be playing crazy. Look in your phone.
1: Did she say looking down in the phone?
2: Yeah,
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1: the bill?
2: Down. Look up.
3: Like, huh? What y'all say? 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Here you go. How much? What I get? Let me see what the bill say. Girl, stop playing. You was the first one talking about a picture of margaritas.
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2: Traffic.
3: There's some extra traffic on DuSable Lakeshore Drive, making things a little bit heavy northbound from Soldier Field to Jackson. For the Kennedy, you're 33 minutes in both directions. Ike inbounds heavy North Avenue to Harlem. Stevenson looks pretty quiet. Minor slowing inbound Harlem to Pulaski. Dan Ryan coming in. You're heavy around 59th to Pershing. I'm Deb Snyder, and that's your latest total traffic.
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29: Traffic.
30: Traffic's heavy heading north on DuSable Lakeshore Drive from Soldier Field to Jackson. Brake lights on the inbound Kennedy from Cumberland to Montrose. And again, Armitage to Lake Street. And then you've got a stall back at Central in the left lane. You're 46 in from O'Hare. Inbound Ike, 47 coming in. Stevenson's 30 in both directions. I'm Deb Snyder, and that's your latest total traffic.
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2: 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And if we could ease up on that a little bit and kind of just, you know, see the good, see the beauty in people more than anything else, I think that would help.
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10: 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Traffic.
11: Eisenhower inbound stop and go. Wolf to Costner. Wolf to Old Post Office. 30 minutes. Slow traffic. Stevenson outbound. Ashland to Cicero Avenue. Dan Ryan inbound. 31st to 18th. Bishop Ford outbound. 130th to Steel Bridge. I-80 westbound. A crash at Harlem. Right lanes blocked. 8094 eastbound of Calumet Avenue. Crash. Right shoulder. I'm Tom Beck, and that's your latest total traffic.
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0: 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Number 3, Money in the Grave featuring Rick Ross.
1: I got Lil Max with me, he the wave. 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In the next life, I'm trying to stay paid. When I die, put my money in the grave. When I die, put my money in a grave. I really gotta put a couple in a place.
0: Number 2, Toosie Slide.

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4: 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Dan Ryan inbounds backed up, Stevenson to Burn Interchange, outbound local lanes to 63rd, disabled vehicle right shoulder. I'm Tom Beck, and that's your latest total traffic.
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19: Kennedy at 35 minutes to O'Hare, about 10 minutes to Montrose in the express lanes. Outbound Ike heavy, Independence to 1st. Stevenson brake lights from the Ryan out to Cicero. It's 36 minutes to 355. Dan Ryan's about 15 out to 95th, so looks pretty good. There is a stall outbound at 63rd in the right shoulder. I'm Deb Snyder, and that's your latest total traffic.
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1: What's up, though? 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

0: 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I got tickets coming up, man. She outside. I'm going to send you there and a way to get to the iHeart Radio Music Festival. I got that for you. But how about this, man? Cameron, it crossed my timeline. I wanted to hit y'all timeline yet. Crossed my early today because they know I got a show to do. Cameron threatens Cardi B's team. I was like, what? Yeah, threatens to leak unreleased Cardi B song after alleging her team backed out of a deal to do an interview on his show. And he said, man, I'm putting this on Cardi. He said, I'm not putting this on Cardi. She might not even know what's going on. So, I mean, I get it. I get it. Cam, when he don't get his way, boy, he go, you back, you, Cam going to the internet. Don't mess with Cardi B team, bro. Don't do it. I know you, Cameron. I know everything. Leave Cardi. Leave that Barty gang alone, bro. Don't release the song. Don't do that, dog. Do it, dog. More joints coming up. It's GCI.
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Whether they're walking on a scooter or biking, be alert and stop for pedestrians. Okay, it is not a game. 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

A$AP Rocky talks about one of our beloved members of the Chicago culture, Virgil Abloh, and how he was hanging with him. And then Kanye stepped in and wasn't cool no more. We'll get to it next on GCI.

I just messed up the whole program. I beat her off the wall, knocked her down, get nasty on cam. She know I love her right, all night, alright. Turn off the lights, I'm beating like a mic. Tell her don't.

107.5 WGCI, the Shy's number one for hip-hop and R&B. ASAP Rocky sits down with Jason Lee, talks about Ye and Virgil. We'll get to it next on GCI.

0: right, it's Shy's number one for hip hop and R&B. A$AP Rocky sat down with Jason Lee. That's the same interview they said he would fight Drake bare knuckle, Irish style. Hey, him and Drake got real. They got some real problems. And it's always, I mean, A$AP, you can't say anything in that way. Just let it lie. You got the prize. I guess he still want to punch him in the face. Okay, cool. But listen to this, man. He was talking about how him and Virgil Abloh, rest in peace, Off-White, Louis Vuitton, just a generational talent, said that he used to hang with Virgil, and maybe Ye got jealous. Take a listen to this, man. We'll talk about it after this. Take a listen.
1: I'm used to chilling with Virgil when I'm in Harlem. Like, you know, skateboarding, all that shit. That's what they did. Virgil and them learned to DJ in A$AP Lou house. That's where Ben Trail was invented. He had a DJ collective named Ben Trail. So long story short, right? A$AP and them was heavy with Virgil and them until Kanye dead at that shit. When he started seeing, like, Virgil did my album cover for free, did my tour, creative, all that for free. Like,
2: Did he get jealous?
1: Yeah, you my man. But, you know, they told me he deaded it. They say he
2: deaded
1: it.
2: So was he jealous? Or was it just...
1: He deaded it.
2: Okay.
1: Deaded it.
2: Yeah.
1: Like, it's quiet. You feel me? Like, but we still was hanging, but all that, them, you know, being with the other day, it was quiet.
0: Nah. I get it. It sounds like jealousy, but you got to remember, A$AP had dropped a real cool single. He was moving. Kanye was still doing what he was doing. But Ye, from what I've been told and things, stories I've heard, was just really protective of Virgil. In the sense that, like, he knew he had a genius. People knew when Virgil was around that he was a genius. He was different than everybody. So people, like, when people get geniuses around them or people that they think, ooh, I got to keep this person close to me and not let everybody else know because they're going to take them from me. And this is my secret sauce. Everybody knew Virgil had to, he just had it. I mean, to think about where he came from, making t-shirts, to the creative director of Louis Vuitton is insanity. Now, I know everybody's talking about what Pharrell did. And everybody like, oh, yeah, you know, Pharrell. Shout out to Pharrell. Shout out to Skateboard P, musician. But to go from making t-shirts to what Virgil would do, like, it's insane. And just, I can't, the list goes on. This goes on, man. Rest in peace, boy. We lost one of them, man. Man. All right. We got a chance for you to win $1,000 right now on GCI.
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17: On August 4th, 1962, Marilyn Monroe died. 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The third way. 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

It's 107.5 GCI, the Shy's number one for hip-hop and R&B. All right, I had a chance to go through some music. I'm still getting this stuff in my algorithm with Rick Ross and 50 Cent Won't Stop Beefing. We'll get to that, and we'll talk music next on GCI.

0: so tired of hearing Rick Ross and 50 Cent go at it, man. Two grown men that don't like each other at all. Now I get it. Rick Ross is going to respond because 50's making fun of the streams. I don't believe streams. I don't. Unless they're coming from iHeart. Sorry. We ain't got no skin in the game. It is what it is. But I'm going to keep it a buck, man. The streams, the streams seem weird, bro. You telling me Rick Ross, who's selling out across it, don't make sense. People listening to the record, the streams is funny moving things. And if you independent and you doing real numbers, are they going to really say that you're doing real numbers? Everybody wants to be in the, you got to be in the matrix. You had to be. Now, T.I.'s album, have you listened to it, y'all? Listen to it. It's fire, but you don't hear it talked about because it's not on a label. It's not on a label right now. So he's not getting the promotions. Then you look at a lot of different things where it gets weird. But, okay. We'll get to this. Off Rick Ross and 50 Cent. Couple of songs, man. Songs that I'm thinking, I know we about to start playing. Ghetto Love Story, Baby Chief Do It is the number one. Baby, I just want to dance. Yeah, that's a hit. That's a hit. Shout out to Baby Chief Do It. A person I think being slept on, Belly Gang Cushington. If you ain't heard Belly Gang, go listen what Belly Gang is on. Probably right now, doing the best in the South. I know that's a big, I'm going to say it. Going crazy. Going super crazy. And then I would say Jacquees going to get a BET award at least, if not a Grammy, off of this album. I've been through it 5 times already. Crazy. That album is crazy. Mood 2 is crazy. Tap in. It's GCI.
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26: Traffic.
27: Outbound on the Eisenhower to Wolf, taking 45 minutes. The outbound Stevenson to the Tri-State is 41. Got a crash in the center lane out at County Line Road. 27 on the outbound Ryan to 95th. The outbound Ford to 8094, another 22. I'm Kevin Henry. That's your latest total traffic.
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0: 107.5 WGCI, the Shy's number one for hip hop and R&B. I'm sure we all saw that guy that was visiting Chicago was at a condominium complex, and yeah, he was getting asked for ID, and he was like, "Why? We at the pool? Like, what's going on?" His son started crying. Well, that complex has fired that lady that did that. Man, yeah, I got to chill, man. Chill. A guy out there with his sons wasn't doing nothing but relaxing. My gosh. GCI.
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1: I'm about to pull up on you right quick. You got a man. 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Come outside right quick.
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0: commercial-free music. I got the best tickets in the city, man, hands down. Your boy got them. How about it? Let's go ahead and get somebody some tickets to She Outside. Let's do it. GCI, hey. What's up?
1: Hey, what's going on, Tom? How you doing? It's Bianca. Am I the winner?
0: Hey, Bianca, what's happening?
1: Hey, what's up? I must be the winner. I must be outside. August 15th. What's up?
0: Come on, Bianca. You outside, girl. What's happening?
1: Hey, period. I'm in the zone. Thank you.
0: You are welcome. You're going to be at She Outside. It's going to be at the Chicago Theater August 15th. That's a Saturday hosted by Kiki and Maria B. There, Dreezy. Queen Key, Finny the Rapper, Glizzy Glow, and Star Bands. 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It is brought to you by Young Fly Entertainment. You just tell me who hooked you up.
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107.5 GCI the Shy's number one for hip hop and R&B. I got another pair of tickets this time to see Chance. That's on the way in minutes. It's GCI.

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1: Yeah.

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No need to speed. You'll get there, okay? It's not a game. 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
1: It's 107.5 WGCI, the Shy's number one for hip-hop and R&B, live with Tongo Paul. How about it, man? Chicago's very own Chance the Rapper performing live at Ravinia. He is making his Ravinia debut. That's right. Hunter Pavilion will see Chance the Rapper for the first time, and you'll be there. 866-885-1075. Shout out to my brother Young Rondo. He'll be there celebrating 10 years of coloring book. This is going to be a historic moment. 866-885-1075. Go check out Chance on

0: Shout out, stand up, man. It's the King speaking. T.I.P.
1: Chicago, it's Trey Song.
2: 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It's DJ Khaled.
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3: Yeah, yeah. Whoa. Hold on. Ultra Park. 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
1: Ice.
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0: on for hip hop and R&B. You know your boy is holding some tickets. I got to look out for you. Let's do it. GCI, hello, who's this?
1: James, calling for the ticket.
0: James, man, where you calling me from, big dog?
1: South side of Chicago.
0: James, congratulations. You going to check out Chance the Rapper, boy.
1: Oh, that'll work, that'll work.
0: Yeah, man, you going to see Chance the Rapper. He's performing live at Ravinia along with Young Rondo. Ravinia debut, that is what Chance is doing to celebrate 10 years of coloring books. Salute to him. Now, it's happening on August the 8th. It's only 2 days away, and you'll be there. Just tell me who hooks you up.
1: WZCI.
0: That's right, man. You know who else is going to be there? The Bud Billiken, Lisa Ray. I saw Lisa Ray on Fox this morning. Shout out Lisa Ray, looking great as ever. She is the Grand Marshal. It's the 97th annual. I want to give it, not giving this props. 97th annual Bud Billiken Parade happening Saturday. That's this Saturday. Don't forget, starting at 39th all the way to King Drive, man, on 51st. It is going to be one of them things. You know what I'm saying? Like, it's just, the Bud Billiken is one of those ones that you just can't miss. You can't miss it. The food, really, the food is what I go for. The food. Everybody along the way, I done had tips. Definitely done had some of the best popcorn I ever had before. All type of stuff. Shout out to y'all, man. Make sure y'all throwing them samples at the WGCI flow, please. And it's also helping to sponsor this thing, man. We appreciate you, Jewel Osco, coming along with us. Hey, man, my brother Lil Cuz, he's next. I'll holler at y'all tomorrow, GCI.
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you need to lock in with the morning show, all right? That's how you're going to win them Chris Brown and Usher tickets. It starts this Monday at 8:20 a.m. Be sure to lock in, man. Let's get into this right now. It's called Kalani on GCF.

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9: 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Traffic. Stop and go. ISR inbound. Mannheim to Desplaines Avenue. Wolf to Old Post Office. 39 minutes. Southbound 37. Stevenson outbound. Backed up. Dan Ryan to Pulaski. Dan Ryan inbound. 95th to Burn Interchange. 15 minutes. Up on 18. Tri-State Tollway. Stop and go southbound. I-80 to 8094. I'm Tom Beck, and that's your latest total traffic.
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